David Illman, 500, North Metro Boulevard, ladder tender 289, payback 7.

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1: Air Force 6, you're coming on the hunt, huh? Tough break to the colony.
0: Special call rescue 11. Hey, deck 8. Difficulty breathing. 2418. East Portland Street. Rescue 11. Hey, deck 8. Engine 274. Hey, deck 7. Altered level of consciousness. 6100, South Aurora Road. Engine 274. K-Deck 7.

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1938, KDEC 8, ball injury, 13,022, South 46th place, engine 38, KDEC 8.

0: 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Page at 7. Altered level of consciousness. 6100. South Aurora Road. Medic 273.
1: This is the Nissan 2711. Nissan 2711, about 2034. Flight to the SCD, because I'm a center. I'm up. We need your traffic.

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Pay deck 9. 962. 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Ladder tender 175. Pay deck 9.

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Fire channel A9. 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Fire channel A9.

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K-Deck 9. 962. Fairway Drive and Van Buren Street. Maricopa 174. K-Deck 9. Engine 8. K-Deck 8. Check welfare. 1115 North 13th Place. Engine 8. K-Deck 8.

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0: Elbow unit assistance. Unit, can you answer me the tracking an occupied stolen vehicle? Help here, it was assigned to that 40th Street. We have Black Mesa on Ultima, Arizona, George Cooper, Adam 336. And return to Santa 629. Looks like GIC's entry at Allison, GIC. We have street stolen, the known suspects, so they come left at Buddy and take it back to the stolen.
1: Copy, what are they needing assistance with exactly?

0: Christian Woods, back. If your contact is there, can you also ask if they're currently connected?
1: Currently behind it was an Ocean 222 that just got off the sensitivity along with one of their detectives. They're inquiring if a trooper does okay if we can stop it.
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0: 347 northbound, about 187, no 28 on a green charger.

158. Pay deck 9. Ball injury. 6433. South 64th Avenue. Engine 58. Pay deck 9. Engine 1. Pay deck 8. Heat related illness. 15. East Monroe Street. Engine 1. Pay deck 8.

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K-Deck 9. Still person. 27th Avenue and Indian School Road. Rescue 918. K-Deck 9.

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Page 7. Altered level of consciousness. 41,947. West Rosa Drive. Ladder Tender 571. Page 7. Rescue 32 and engine 343. Page 8. Fall injury. 4424. East Baseline Road. Rescue 32 and engine 343. Page 8.

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Abdominal pain. 2718, West Polk Street. Engine 21, KDEC 9.

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KDEC 9. Fall injury. 6433. South 64th Avenue. Rescue 34. KDEC 9.

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K-9. Abdominal pain. 2718. West Polk Street. 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K-9.

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Payback 8.

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Pay deck 7. 962. 211. South Candler Village Drive. Ladder tender 289. Pay deck 7.

0: 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Clear a wind.
1: Adrian 44, copy.

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Ladder Tender 11, 10 Rescue 11, K Deck 8. Engine 28, K Deck 8, Person Choking, 1605, East Fiesta Way, Engine 28, K Deck 8.

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Pay deck 9. Altered level of consciousness. 6231. West McDowell Road. Abbey rescue tender 44. Pay deck 9.

Civic, the good trooper. 34 fire, jump for it. 34 G available to start for this code 34 blocking, eastbound 60 mil on that.

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1: 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For TOC, blocking the left lane of the mill on ramp access from mill, 1822 hours.
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0: 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Engine 8, fire channel 08. 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

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South 9th Street. 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

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SU-17 and engine 61. K-Deck 8.

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Engine 14. K-Deck 9. Ladder 1. K-Deck 9. Assault. 1201. South 7th Avenue. Ladder 1. K-Deck 9.

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Tape at 7. Fall injury. 940, North Alma School Road. Engine 2822. Tape at 7.

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K-Deck 9. Central Caller Crisis Response 288. K-Deck 7. Silverton. 255 North Kyrene Road. 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K-Deck 7.

0: 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Copy Ellsworth and Williamsburg Road.
1: 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Engine 275. KX7.

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West Fry Road. Engine 283. Cape at 7.

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West Fry Road. Meta 289. Payback 7. Ladder tender 43. Payback 8. Altered level of consciousness. 45th Street and Chandler Boulevard. Ladder tender 43. Payback 8.

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Difficulty breathing. 4435, East Chandler Boulevard. Engine 43, K-Deck 8.

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0: 是三桥。
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1: There's a hole.
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2: 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Engine 283, KDEX 7.

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Difficulty breathing. 4435, East Chandler Boulevard. SC-43, K-8. Fall injury, 901, South 17th Avenue. Engine 3, K-8.

0: 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Fire panel A12. Fire alarm indication. 2190, North Grays Boulevard. Engine 282. Fire panel A12.
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0: 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Engine 17, K-Deck 8, Silverton, 808, East Missouri Avenue. Engine 17, K-Deck 8. Engine 343, Fire Channel Bay 7, Fire Alarm Indication, 5420, East Highway 32.
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KDEC 9. 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North Dysart Road. 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KDEC 9. 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KDEC 9. 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West Rose Avenue. 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

1042, all three 1038s are going to be confirmed at 1947 hours. 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
1: 2022. This code 34, westbound 202. Dispatch is advising off right prior to Scottsdale access for Clintock. That's going to be for a blue bus, number 1634. That is 1948 hours.

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1: 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Page 7. Difficulty breathing. 2525 East Southern Avenue. Medic 273. Page 7.

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Onto 10-4, 9-55 hours. 1500 out of Mesa, and this is related to the 1038 as well.

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Fall injury. Scottsdale Road in Tempe Town Lake. Engine 275. Page 7.

13-14. Are you going to be able to clear for the quarter of debris eastbound 22 mile 446? One call advising metal pieces sticking into the right lane after a sign blew it over. HCTOC is having no contact from McQueen, but they are advising their cameras in Arizona Avenue and on the floor 10-7 at 206.

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Scottsdale Road in Town Lake, Medic 275, KDEX 7.

0: you'd be able to assist with the traffic right for degree west on 101 milepost 29.
1: Just north of Monroe.
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0: thank you. Same model is going to be in a silver Porsche Cayenne. They do have the 1028 for the run vehicle of the black Mercedes SUV of 905 called Paul Lincoln. Did advise it ETA about 5 ago, but it looks like it's been coming up to almost 2 minutes already. 2025.
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0: 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Code at 8. 962 involving a bicycle. 42nd Street and Thomas Road. Engine 13 and Rush 213. 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

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Ladder 10 to 12, NFG 12. KDEC 8.

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CH3. KS2. MD-286. KS7. Fall injury. 1216. West Allegheny Street. MD-286. KS7. MD-2, KDEC 8, Person down, 223, North 7th Avenue, Engine 2, KDEC 8.

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call SB1. Hey, that's 8. Phil Burton, 223, North 7th Avenue. Yes, B1. Hey, that's 8. Special call SB28. Hey, that's 8. Phil Burton, 5510, South 15th Street. Yes, B28. Hey, that's 8.

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1: Advising they had a 10 to leave a minute ago, so it's going to be about 2 ago now. 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

Blackhawk.

0: switch on line 5, negative 10, 9, so I'm 0, I'm 0, Lincoln 10, flight time 2650, 2700, Civic at a Tempe, 2051.
1: NBC 77, KDEX 7, fall injury, 4145, West Market Lane.
0: Engine 2021, still needed to 1019. Are you code 4 without him?
2: I'm code 4. We're off the fog line.
0: 2021, copy.
2: 2021. Flight 19, KDEX 8. So we're going to be stopped at the shell just east of the 10.
0: I copy shell just east of the 10 at 2052.

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0: 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Fires 9 of 26 to a 1990 gray Ford registered out of Gable Harbor at 2854.
1: Ladder 10 to 22. K-Deck 8. 962. 16th Street and Broadway Road. Ladder 10 to 22. K-Deck 8. Engine 29, K-Deck 8. Injured person, 1225, North 40th Street. Engine 29, K-Deck 8. Engine 23, K-Deck 8. Chest pain, 2210, East Huntington Drive. Engine 23, K-Deck 8.
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2: Heavy left 13 to 24. 962. 83rd Avenue.
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0: 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You have nothing showing. RP is out front. You will be going in with the RP inside to isolate the stove. 2058.
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1: 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It's going to be a gray sedan that looks like they spun out then hit the median. Salt River has started medical. Unknown if it's blocking at this point at 2101.

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1: 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That vehicle is blocking HOV, facing wrong way. Adjacent to FEMA 90th Street off ramp, access to CDE.
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0: Sotia, possibly went eastbound.
1: Helicopter possibly eastbound, 2107.
0: 22, copy. Can HPTLC go ahead and let you guys know they can update the board, just clear them?
1: HPTLC.
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0: 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Going eastbound. Checking Shea Hospital now, see if anybody pulled in here.
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0: 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You did meters, the complete house, there is no reading. Engine 255% oil, the ladder tweeting. 2811 is going to wait on me. 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
1: 2813. Ladder tender 11. Payback 8. 2813,
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1: 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Gas stations on the north side are clear. Hospital parking is clear.
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5: South McGinnis Street. Engine 34. Red dog, F53 and F543 is coming. 2247,
2: go ahead.
5: The pedestrian on the westbound I-10 155 is on a skateboard.

0: ahead, heavy westbound I-10, milepost 155.
1: Four.
0: It's going to be a male on a skateboard. 2113.
1: Looks like he had a backpack, and from what I could tell, was holding a water bottle, but I wasn't 100% sure.

0: 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Paid at 7. Injured person. 6831. South McGinnis Street. Met at 274. Paid at 7.
1: This apartment is under a master meter, so it will be too secure to the panel this evening.
0: Special call rescue 903. Payback 8. Injured person. 3rd Avenue at Taylor Street. Rescue 903. Payback 8.

plane crashed.

0: Were you kind of
1: I was. Central's asking if you would be able to go and assist with the potential 964 that's westbound 101 mile post 34, so that way they can free up one or two of their units for regular calls.
0: 2023, as long as 2020 is good to go with it, I got no issues.
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2: 2014, West
1: Counter Street. 2020, we've got a 964 blocking westbound 101 mile post 34, which is right on the border between Central and East Central, is asking if we have units to go. Is 2022 clear?
0: Thank you.
1: 2022, somebody just wanted to check in. Central now says they're not needing anyone, so I'll advise.

0: 22. It looks like they're actually fine. You can stay in the green. Thank you.
1: Copy.
2: KDEC 9. Fall injury. 2014. West count of 2. SUA. KDEC 9.

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KDEC 9. That's all. Stay for PD. 3514. North Heather Lane. Engine 173 and Maricopa 171.

to locate. It's going to be southbound, 202 mile post 66. That's southbound, 202 mile post 66. It's going to be a red Chevy truck unable to maintain lanes, almost hitting vehicles, code 702. Unknown how many occupants are peaceful as visual, nothing further. Again, it's going to be southbound, 202 mile post 66 at 2125.

Altered level of consciousness. 5,000. South Arizona Mill Circle. Engine 343. Payback 7.

0: 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Silverton. 2318. West Thomas Road. Engine 10. 8 at 9. Special call rescue 57. 8 at 9. Silverton. 1732. West Mindy Street. Rescue 57. 8 at 9.
1: George 6 4 7 Fire Street 27. The details are 24 miles are registered out of Corona at 21:29.

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Falling 3. 11,328. West Cottonwood Lane. LA 1,075. 8 at 9.

0: 173. Plate F9. Altered level of consciousness. 12602. West Warner Street. Engine 173. Plate F9. Engine 32. And rescue 32. Plate F8. 962. 40th Street and Bayfine Road. Engine 32. And rescue 32. Plate F8. 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Park problem. 1632. East Palm Beach Drive. Net at 282. Plate F7. Engine 207. Plate F7. Altered level of consciousness. 2645. East Southern Avenue. Engine 207. Plate F7.
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West Warner Street. Maricopa, 174. 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K-Deck 7. Altered level of consciousness. 2645, East Southern Avenue. Medic 271. K-Deck 7. 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Engine 573, K-Deck 7, park problem, 36466, West El Greco Street, Engine 573, K-Deck 7.

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for the code 34 at northbound 101 at mile post 47. The driver is out changing a tire. The RP is stating that it's dark and hard to see the vehicle. Nothing further at 2140.

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Page 7. 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South Gentilly Lane. Engine 374. Page 7.

Home at a 273. State at 7. Fall injury. 5400. South Hardy Drive. Met at 273. State at 7.

units copied. Potential locate northbound 202, milepost 23 is northbound 202, milepost 23. Sandy Black Tech 1 Model 3 driving recklessly. Nothing further. The time delay is 1 minute at 21:46.

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Page at 7. Just change. 6824. South Gentilly Lane. Headed 274. Page at 7.

0: that.
1: I'm going to be using the road and the 163rd place with 1, 2, 3, I got 5 cattle on the road, unrelated to my 961.
2: I got the ring road in 163rd place with 5 cattle on the road, unrelated. 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
3: Separate.
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1: I'll put me a separate call and I guess contact Wake Creek PD.
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1: Wash off to the right now, so they're not in the road anymore, but. Yeah, it's either going to be Queen Creek or Chandler.
2: I'll give them a call. 2149.

0: 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Just came. 2138. Red Carson Road. Engine 39. Paid at 9.
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0: 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That's 2154.
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Page 7.

US 244, KDEC 9, Tech Dell Care, 83rd Avenue and McDowell Road. Heavy Rescue Tender 44, KDEC 9.

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K-8. Park problem. 4433. East Wood Street. Rescue 32. K-8.

0: Nevada's number 289. Paid at 7. Fall injury. 9900. South Aurora Road. Ladder tender 289.
1: Okay, total locate. Eastbound US 16, mile post 185. Again, eastbound US 16, mile post 185. RP advising a dark colored sedan with yellow headlights, occupied by a Hispanic male, short dark hair. Vehicle drove on the side of the RP, looked at the RP, smiled, and waved. RP said she was creeped out and RP sped up. RP advised vehicle also sped up, got behind her and followed her off. They got back on the highway. RP was able to separate herself from the vehicle. RP stated she is scared that the person has her 1028 information and saw her mask on the screen. Stating this isn't the first time this has happened to her and stating there needs to be more patrol in the area to stop these vehicles. Again, retail, he's on US 16 miles with 185. When

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Take at 7. Silverton. 575. West Takeoff Road. Engine 288. 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

0: fire control. Center out there, positive 22 degrees. Copy. Alarm to all units responding to the dry air fire with respect to 4707 Patel Street on 48th Street.
1: Decade.
0: 596 Barricade, close to Polaris.

South Arizona 1020, that's Adam Murray 41230. It's going to be negative 9 for Adam. Negative 1020, that's Adam Murray 41230. 23 at 2027 to 2024 Port of Cottle Line out of Phoenix. Repeat lights all over the roadway, going over 8 miles per hour. Almost hitting several vehicles. RP is in front of that vehicle now. Again, left and eastbound, 60 miles plus 193. Time delay of 6 ago. Nothing further at 2225.

Lateral 11, do you need a PR band or are you going to?

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0: 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Page 7.
1: Pardon me, Mr. Storm. Come on, Mr. Storm. Pardon me, Mr. Storm.

24 available for the 964 on eastbound US 60 to the southbound 202. Gray Honda Pilot that hit the sidewall and then went into the rocks on the right. Occupy times two. Both are visibly shaken, but no visible injuries. Looks like they're going to be off right at the curve. People are outside walking around. Nothing further. 2233.

2024 for HDTSC is going to be eastbound to southbound, off right. That's access from power at 2235.

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Spotted 10 to 24, head left P18, K-Deck 9. Ball injury, 3030, North 35th Avenue. Ladder 10 to 24, head left P18, K-Deck 9.

0: 5. 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CH 5. Hey, Jack, 2. Engine 2822.
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0: has a 5 Chevy Suburban out of Phoenix. RP advised vehicle, blue through the yield, almost T-bowed them on the city street, swerving heavily, crossing over into other lanes, fluctuating in speed. Roughly 1381, RP believes they still have visual passing mile post 7. He's on 202 passing mile post 7. Time to live, 2 of them, passing further at 2251.
1: South 20th Drive, Jesse 57, 8F9.

locate eastbound 52 miles plus 4 to eastbound 52 miles plus 4. Could be for Gold Suburban, Arizona 1028 to George Murray Adam 18-6. It's going to be negative 1029 for George Murray Adam 18-6.

17 advising the vehicle just got onto the 101 going southbound. Advise they are not actively following but going the same direction. So updated 1020 again. It's going to be southbound 101. Let me get southbound 202. Let me go to 22.

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Just 2328. K-8.

0: 281, ladder 281, and crisis response 288. Eight at 7. It's all. Stage for PD. 1372, southwest.
1: 2023 traffic. Eastbound 2250.
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0: 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Altered level of consciousness. 5,000. South Arizona Mill Circle. Engine 343.
1: Out of Phoenix at 2254.

situation. Coming up to locate with 510-158 again with 510-158. Flight is going to be Arizona Tiffany, Gale King Adam 995. It's going to be negative 1029 for Gale King Adam 995. Fire 3 of 27-28-2018 should be Tahoe out of Phoenix. RV advice for fluctuating in speed with tailgate in the RP. RV exited no longer has visual. Again, left hand with 510-155 with a time delay of 380 now. Passing further at 2257.

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Page 7.

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KF8. Altered level of consciousness. 1045. South 8th Avenue. Rescue 3. KF8.

to locate from the in-out channel westbound US 60 mile post 173. Again, westbound US 60 mile post 173. Coming from Tempe PD, advising attempted assault with a deadly weapon for a white GMC truck trying to run people over near Mill and Baseline. Busting westbound on the US 60 from Mill. Want to go? It's going to be information only at this time. Again, last thing, westbound US 60 from Mill. Nothing further. 2310.

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14, 8F9, 962, I-10 at North 27th Avenue, eastbound, westbound, engine 14, 8F9.

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Rescue 32, ADEC 8.

Call rescue 22. Code deck 8. Silverton. 24th Street and Baseline Road. Rescue 22. Code deck 8.

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1: 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Engine 2, K-Deck 8.

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K-7. Park problem. 916. East Standard Drive. Engine 374. K-7.

0: 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Paid at 9. Injured person. 5001. West Robbins Road. Engine 58. Paid at 9.
1: We're traffic westbound 16178.
2: Cut.

Engine 19, K-8, still person, Sky Harbor Airport Terminal 3, Engine 19, K-8. Special call rescue 43, K-8, jet came, 14,602, South 32nd Space, jet 43, K-8.

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KF7.

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58, Kodak 9, Dust Tank, 5240, West Apollo Road, Engine 58, Kodak 9. Engine 171, Kodak 9, altered level of consciousness, 324, North Third Space, Engine 171, Kodak 9.

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Code at 9. Altered level of consciousness. 324, North 3rd Place. Mariposa 171. Code at 9.

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inquiry available for code 34 on the northbound 101 at milepost 53. It's going to be a gray passenger car off right adjacent to the Broadway on-ramp. That's access from Southern, I think further at 2353.

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the attempt to locate eastbound I-10 at 158. That's eastbound I-10 at 158 for a white small SUV that is going 40 to 45 miles an hour in the middle lane. RP is advising that they were not leaving but going really slow. RP has since passed them. Time delay is going to be about 4 minutes. Again, it's going to be eastbound I-10, milepost 158. Nothing for the 2350.

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Altered level of consciousness. 9137. West Raymond Street. 1852. 8 of 9.

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Dead fire out. 4707. West McDowell Road. 1924. Bio Channel 09. Engine 23. K-Deck 8. 962. 24th Street and Southern Avenue. Engine 23. K-Deck 8.

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Fire 7A8. Red fire out. 4707. East McDowell Road. Engine 13. Fire 7A8.

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Rescue 28, KDEC 8.

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Park Domino King. 6852. West Lindell Lane. Meta 289. Hey, that's 7.

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Pair 7, K-2.

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Stay at 9. Overdose. Harbor Shores Boulevard and McGowan Road. Engine 172 and Maricopa 175. Stay at 9.

Nevada Tender 175, KDEC 9, 962, Avondale Boulevard and Encanto Boulevard. Nevada Tender 175, KDEC 9.

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Page at 7. Injured person. First Street and Conner Avenue. Met at 275. Page at 7.

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1: Ocean 2029, code 20.
2: 2023, code 4180, 60, 81, westbound.
1: Multiple units, K10, 9 up.
2: 2-2, what's up?
1: 10-4, thank you.

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Plate of 7. Injured person. 868. South Arizona Avenue. Met a 288. Plate of 7.

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Overdose. 1320. North McLean Road. Meta 282. 8-7. Ladder Tender 24. Codec 9. Overdose. 51st Avenue and McDowell Road. Ladder Tender 24. Codec 9. Engine 573. Codec 7. Abdominal pain. 35,962. Red cost of long to drive. Engine 573. Codec 7.

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1: Metro Louisiana, how they tend to locate Metro Central with a 1020 of Phoenix to Payson against Phoenix to Payson. It's 53. The vehicle will be at Redport and Lessing. Again, should be traveling to Phoenix to Payson. Be advised, the girlfriend is going to be Keisha, last name of Young Adam, Mary Uniontown, Edward William Adam is in the vehicle with her friend, who is possibly 1381. Has not returned text or phone calls that should have been home by now. RP is worried for her safety.

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0: 22. Just called Tempe PD to let them know, and I advise that the subject is actually at the jail. 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

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West Meadows Lane. 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

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Pay deck 9. Minus all injuries. 11,582. West Mojave Street. LA 175. Pay deck 9.

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North Dykert Road. 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

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Fire channel delayed. Natural gas east. 5611, South 32nd Street. Engine 23, Tugmat 32, Engine 32, Rescue 32, Battalion 5, Rata 22, Car 957 South, Battalion 2, and Car 957 North. Fire channel delayed.

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Pay deck 9. 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

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Page at 7. Still person. 24,317. South Lake Star Drive. Medic 341. Page at 7.

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Pay deck 9. Difficulty breathing. 2931. North 46th Avenue. Engine 24. Pay deck 9.

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Fire channel 85. 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

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Injured person, 47th Lane and Mont Everest Road. Ladder Tender 24, KDEC-9.

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Difficulty breathing. 4931. North 46th Avenue. Rescue 15. 8 at 9.

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Just pay. 3018. North 39th Avenue. Ladder 10 to 24. Pay deck 9.

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Hot problem. 4641 East Pecan Road. NBC 72, K-Deck 8.

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Fall injury, 11,582, West Mojave Street. LA 175, K-9.

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Paid at 7. First and down. 1320. North McLean Road. Engine 286. Paid at 7.

0: 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Paid at 9. Fall injury. 11,582. West Mojave Street.
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North McQueen Road. 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Page 7.

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Paid at 9.

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Medic 7, abdominal pain. 1152, East Geneva Drive. Medic 272. Medic 7. Engine 273. Medic 7. Injured person. 1300, East Watson Drive. Engine 273. Medic 7.

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K-8. 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SQ32. K-8.

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Paid at 9. 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

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Payback 7.

Units copy and attempt to locate eastbound US 68 milepost 177. That's eastbound US 68 milepost 177 for a gray sports style car. Coast of No 2 going over 100 miles an hour with no lights on. Almost hit RP. RP no longer has visual. Again, it's going to be US 60 eastbound milepost 177 with a time delay of about 1.5 minutes. 0222.

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Engine 341, KDEC 7, ball injury, 9007, East Copper Drive, engine 341, KDEC 7.

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K-Deck 8. Internal bleeding. 4142 East Moreland Street. Engine 29 and rescue 29. K-Deck 8. Special call medic 342. K-Deck 7. Fall injury. 907 East Copper Drive. Medic 342. K-Deck 7.

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Cadence 7. Overdose. 3400. North Alma School Road. Medic 288. Cadence 7.

0: 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West Red Sky Place. Medic 325. Pay deck 9. Engine 22. Check pain. 6060. South 8th Place. Engine 22.
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ADEC 8.

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Hey, Deck 8. Part problem. 16411 South 17th Drive. Engine 74 and Rescue 74. Hey, Deck 8.

0: 0300 hours, fire from KOA 519. I say, westbound 22, Lompo 7.
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Pay deck 9. Unconscious person. 721 North 4th Street. Engine 171. Pay deck 9.

Nevada temperature 73. State at 7. Altered level of consciousness. Price Road and Southern Avenue. Latitude 273. State at 7.

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Payback 7. Park problem. 5900. South Gilbert Road. Engine 287. Payback 7. Special call rescue 15. Payback 9. Back problem. 4121. West McDowell Road. 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Payback 9.

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State at 9. Altered level of consciousness. 721 North 4th Street. Maricopa 171. State at 9.

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Page at 7. Altered level of consciousness. Pike Road and Southern Avenue. Medic 273. Page at 7.

Fire peril away. Fire alarm indication. 600 East Washington Street. Engine 8. Fire peril away.

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Thank you, Victor. 10-22.

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K-Deck 8. Altered level of consciousness. 625 North 5th Avenue. Rescue 3. K-Deck 8.

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Page at 7. Heart problem. 5900. South Gilbert Road. Medic 2811. Page at 7.

Rescue Students copy attempt to locate. It's going to be westbound 202, mile post 63. That's westbound 202, mile post 63. For a silver sedan with X-ray boy Adam, 6 Robert 5. Negative 1029, expires 3 of 2027 on a 2010 Kia Forte out of... To be unable to maintain lanes, RP thinks 1381. Vehicle's been doing this for a few miles now. RP still has visual. Advisor also coming up to milepost 67 now, so again, that's westbound 202, milepost 67 with a time delay of 3.5 minutes at 0336.

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Engine 28, and rescue 28, payback 8.

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Fire cell AA. 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East Parking Road. 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Fire cell AA.

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K-Deck 8. Code 600. North 20th Street. Ladder Tender 11 and Rescue 11. K-Deck 8.

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K-Deck 7. 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West Silo. Engine 283. K-Deck 7.

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SC-21, KDEC 9.

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Study UFC Tender 44, KDEC 9.

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Park problem. 2777. South Arizona Avenue. Engine 285. Page 7.

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Paydeck 7. Silverton. 2222. West By Road. Meta 288. Paydeck 7.

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0: 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Kill person. 2602. North 72nd Drive. SC-40. Pay deck 9. Engine 207. Pay deck 7. Just pay. 2635. East Southern Avenue. Engine 207. Pay deck 7.
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Page 7.

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Fire cell A8.

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Ladder 1. K deck 8. Overdose. 200. West Monroe Street. Ladder 1. K deck 8. Medic 325 and engine 701. K deck 9. Park problem. 133. 3rd Avenue E. Medic 325 and engine 701. K deck 9.

0: 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You can put me on that code 34.
1: Airport, airport, right up.

0: It's going to be westbound 202, mile post 7. It's going to be an Uber driver that has a flat tire. They have a rider that needs to get to the airport, says he's going to miss his flight. The customer is asking if the trooper can give him a ride to the airport. They'll be in a white Tesla Model Y. Again, that's 202, westbound 202, mile post 7 at 0428.
1: I'll see what kind of tip they give us.

Ocean 2029, are you available for debris on the eastbound US 60 at mile post 185? Thank you.

0: Houston 2029, you can go ahead and show me your route.
1: 10-4, 0431. Ocean 2029, it's going to be eastbound US 60, just prior to Greenfield. It's going to be a ladder blocking the first two lanes. Unknown color. We've got a passenger car that has a front left flat tire and an unknown color truck with a trailer off right. Unknown if it's related. 0431.

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0: Yeah, 71 Lincoln, the debris. It looks like it's almost all the way in the right shoulder, but not quite. It's going to be eastbound, right lane, 5 Val Vista, RM.
1: HPTOC 10-4. We also have a report of a black Ford Escape off right on the westbound side. Do you have eyes on that one as well, right there?
0: That's westbound at what milepost?
1: It's going to be US 60, milepost 185. Just on the westbound side is the report.
0: I'll have to switch cameras. It's probably closer to Higley.
1: 10-4.

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Page status. No person. 1651 West Baseline Road. Engine 343 and Menace 343. Page status.

0: Ocean 29, did you copy for the possible code 34 on the westbound side, also at milepost 185 as well?
1: 10-4.
0: 10-4, you're 436.
2: Special call rescue 1, payback 8, overdose, 200, West Monroe Street, rescue 1, payback 8.

0: Yeah, reference that code 34. There is one between Velvet, the on-ramp, and Greenfield exit on the eastbound side, off right.
1: 10-4, thank you.

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Ocean 2029, end of line. Could be a negative 1029 for X-ray Paul Adam 086, expires 5 of 2027 for 2010 Ford Escape out of Queen Creek at 0448. Four, 4, 4, 4, 4, 4, 4, 4, 4, 4, 4, 4, 4, 4, 4, 4, 4, 4, 4, 4, 4, 4, 4, 4, 4, 4, 4, 4, 4, 4, 4, 4, 4, 4, 4, 4, 4, 4, 4, 4, 4, 4, 4, 4, 4, 4, 4, 4, 4, 4, 4, 4, 4, 4, 4, 4, 4, 4, 4, 4, 4, 4, 4, 4, 4, 4, 4, 4, 4, 4, 4, 4, 4, 4, 4, 4, 4, 4, 4, 4, 4, 4, 4, 4, 4, 4, 4, 4, 4, 4, 4, 4, 4, 4, 4, 4, 4, 4, 4, 4, 4, 4, 4, 4, 4, 4, 4, 4, 4, 4, 4, 4, 4, 4, 4, 4, 4, 4, 4, 4, 4, 4, 4, 4, 4, 4, 4, 4,

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1: 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Good morning. 10-8 on Metro East, please.
2: Airport 58.

westbound, copy Arizona. Arizona 1, John Adam, 9 Charles 4, and that's on a GMC Sierra, black and gold.

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1: 1029, the blind. It's going to be a negative 1029 for 1. John Adam. 9 Charles. 4 for 2001. GMC Sierra out of Apache Junction at 0502.

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1350, going out with traffic, westbound 60, no 182, 50 minute grade, sedan, still eligible for play.

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1: Or 0-5-7-8.

Okay, West Sunset 2 mile post 23 again. West Sunset 2 mile post 23. So they got me for a white Chevy Silverado that hit the median before Rucker. 1028 of X-ray, X-ray Adam 040. It's doing negative 1029 for X-ray, X-ray Adam 040. Fire 3 of 27. 2015 Chevy Silverado out of Apache Junction. RP had visual advisors. Occupied cab is 1. She had originally followed him off the freeway. They had stopped between the Dutch Bros and Fire off of Virginia and Rucker. The RP was, actually, the involved in the white Chevy Silverado was pulling items out of his vehicle, leaving him there. He has now gotten back on the 202 going westbound. RP did still have visual, but she ended up passing him. Again, was left in westbound 202, getting back on from Rucker. Time delay of about 2 ago, nothing further, at 524.

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0: 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We'll be taking exit at 46.
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Confirming you want us to run the RO of that vehicle.

0: report is going to be negative 1029 on that RO, but it is coming back that he does not have a driver's license or ID card.
1: Never been issued one.
0: I can see from Flex he hasn't. I will double check it, KQ and JWI, and advise for sure, but I don't believe so.

735 in the blind. Coming negative 1029 for Charles Norris Sam, 8502, expires 06-2028 for 2007 Chevy Malibu out of Mesa at 0535.

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0: 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I'm not getting that he's ever had a driver's license either.
1: Well, thank you.
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0: 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K-Deck 8. 962. 24th Street and Roger Road. Engine 23 and Rescue 28. K-Deck 8.
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K-Deck 7. Difficulty breathing. 990. West Dock at CO Road. Engine 285. K-Deck 7.

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0: 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Pay deck 8.
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0: 13 Cent Theory available to start for the 962 blocking on westbound US 60 and Alpha's 177.
1: Good, I'm on that team and that's right now.
0: 10-4, it's going to be a white Nissan matte versus a blue Chevy Silverado. Occupant in the Nissan Maxima is having chest pain, and the female in the blue Chevy is also having chest pain. The block here in number 4 lane, hazards are on. Looks like it's going to be actually possibly a 3-car collision. Might be a blue and black 4-door sedan involved, as well as another unknown vehicle. They're trying to get off right. We got several callers also stating it might be a blue Camaro versus a dark gray sedan. Airbags are deployed. We're on the phone with Phoenix Fire at 0548.
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2: Hello.
1: Cut. Jimmy Sam, David Paul, 757, Glenn Collins. And for the other one, it'll be blue color on the Camaro. No plate. It'll be a three vehicle.
0: 10-4, 0-5-56.

0: the third vehicle is going to be standing by at Mesa Community College for a gray Pathfinder as well.
1: Okay. I'm not sure if that's involved. We're not going to be sent across the field. It's minor, they'll make their own way to care, but for sure themselves.
0: 10 o'clock, call 5 o'clock.
1: And 1350 back, we'll find that unit.
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31 from Mars, number 10 is 4 lane for motor fluid, that's

4, copy clear, Southbound 101 at 40.

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0: fourth vehicle involved in the collision. Can you roll fire my way? 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
1: Two
0: will be in the SEC parking lot.

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KDEF 7. Supercause is leaving. 990. West Dr. P.O. 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

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Ladder Tender 23, K-Deck 8.

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K-9. Altered level of consciousness. 51st Avenue and Maldonado Road. Engine 58. K-9.

Marshall Cone, headed 273, K-Deck 7, ball injury, 5869, South Ash Avenue, medic 273, K-Deck 7.

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1: Central motion.

Ladder 10, MFC903, K-9, maternity problem, 2450, West Grand Avenue. Ladder 10, MFC903, K-9.

call rescue 28. Hey, deck 8. Back problem. 2140. East Broadway Road. Rescue 28. Hey, deck 8.

0: traffic, northbound 101 at 5.
1: 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Payback 7.

0: 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Can you please come in today?
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2: 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K-deck 7. Difficulty breathing. 700. West University Drive. Ladder tender 276. K-deck 7.

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Adam. Turns again at 1029 on a 2032 Prius, subject out of Phoenix. Aircraft ERC on the shoulder. Complete those visuals at 37.

Washington 385. I copy on scene, the door is locked. There's no RP around. We'll do a callback to confirm the location.

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South 94th Street. 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
0: 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Per GPS, the patient review agreement.

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1: 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We had to leave a voicemail. 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

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Debris fire. 2801. 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

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Engine 44, K-9.

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Copy, I'll let 18 fighter just to cover.

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0: Super, you're welcome. That's 67. Clear traffic, Pecos and Kyrene. So, come at 627.
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Engine 172, K-9. Internal bleeding, 10,550, West McDowell Road. Engine 172, K-9. Ladder 175, K-9. Still person, 11,955, West Vernon Avenue. Ladder 175, K-9.

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K-Deck 9. Internal bleeding. 10,550. West McDowell Road. Maricopa 174. K-Deck 9.

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Pay deck 9. 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

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Phil Burton, 11,955, West Vernon Avenue. Maricopa 175, paid at 9.

0: copy traffic, westbound 60 at 174.
1: Clear.
0: There's an 8 for Adam, 734 on a black truck bus.
1: 10-4. Adam 734, expires 1 of 27 and the 2018 Tesla Model 3, subject out of Santan Valley, 711.

Ascending 372, K-Deck 7, Silverton, 131, West Southern Avenue. Engine 372, K-Deck 7,

0: Houston, Captain S is still QFC, Northbound 101 at 53. Northbound 101 at 53. Times million one of those. It's going to be first unit truck that says my dog in the back. Here's Alpha 3 Paul Adams 31, that's his sister. 350 Fox Road. And where that's a 13.
1: Ladder 1, KDEC 8, Hillperson, 1100, West Madison Street. Ladder 1, KDEC 8. Engine 23, KDEC 8, 962, 24th Street and Rosier Road. Engine 23, KDEC 8. Squad 19, KDEC 8. Injured person, 3100, East Sky Harbor Boulevard. Squad 19, KDEC 8.

0: 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West Madison Street.
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0: the syphilis, the Monday morning pager test on the White Kings Mountain site. All Monday morning pager tests have been complete. Fire Department KOA 519.
1: Special call rescue 57. KDEC 9. Fall injury. 2432. West Boker Street. Rescue 57. KDEC 9. Engine B-58, KDEC 7, altered level of consciousness, 2615, East Germain Road, engine B-58, KDEC 7. I-10 at North 16th Street eastbound. LA-571, KDEC 7, minor ball injury, 22,255, North Braddon Road, LA-571, KDEC 7. Seven, KDEC 2, assist CD, 1400, South Jobson Road, Air 7, KDEC 2. Heavy rescue tender 44, KDEC 9, check welfare, 83rd Avenue and McDowell Road, heavy rescue tender 44, KDEC 9. Special call rescue 28, KDEC 8, 962, 24th Street and Roger Road, SB 28, KDEC 8.

0: traffic west on 10 at 153. Arizona William X-ray Adam, 1 David 4, Black Honda.
1: Alright,

California. It's a 29-11-3 out of 1-6-4, first time of 2030, 1996, Packard Tigra, also going 1028 Sam. So check out a bunch of parks at 1024.

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Payback 7, 962. Honeycutt Road in White and Parker Road. Battalion 571, and Ladder Tender 571. Payback 7, 962.

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KF7. Altered level of consciousness. 45,920. West Ranch Road. Engine 574. KF7.

0: 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Altered level of consciousness. 25,841. Southeast Creek Drive. Meta 342 and engine 342. Eta 7.
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0: 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Special call rescue 19. KDEC 8. Injured person. 3100 East Sky Harbor Boulevard. Rescue 19. KDEC 8.

Engine 288 and Battalion 281. Cadet 7, 962. 8202 Santana at McQueen Avenue eastbound off ramp. Engine 288 and Battalion 281. Cadet 7,

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0: 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Altered level of consciousness. 3149, East Van Buren Street. Ladder tender 11. Pay deck 8. Person, 1155. West Coast, 74. Pay deck 7.
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Ending 172. K-Deck 9. 962. I-10 at North 107th Avenue Westbound overpass. Ending 172. K-Deck 9.

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0: 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We're going to have three transporters that are here.
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K-Deck 8. Just Kane. 1. North Central Avenue. 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K-Deck 8.

Slide 19, and rescue 19. K-Deck 8. Heart problem. Sky Harbor Air Force Terminal 4. Slide 19, and rescue 19. K-Deck 8. Engine 2841, and Battalion 281. K-Deck 7. 962. H202 Santana at McQueen Avenue eastbound off air. Engine 2841 and Battalion 281. K-Deck 7. Engine 284. K-Deck 7. 962. Ray Road and Rural Road. Engine 284. K-Deck 7.

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0: 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We're in the right lane. 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

0: 162, KDEC 9, medical alarm, 8755, West Pioneer Street, ending 62, KDEC 9. Letter Tender 175.
1: 13,
0: 5-4. Seizure, 350, East La Conada Boulevard, Letter Tender 175, KDEC 9.
1: Yeah, with the 61 westbound at Elliott. We're off left. It's a silver Jeep and a white Tesla.
2: Roger, 13-261, ask off the 13-5-4, the original call. Left between one of them, the Fi Access Elliott, the green Kia, and a blue Hyundai Santa Fe.

0: 44, pay deck 9, 962, I-10 at North 67th Avenue eastbound underpass, engine 44, pay deck 9. Engine 21, pay deck 9, fall injury.
1: 735,
0: 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Engine 46, K-Deck 8. Interperson, 910, East Golden Rod Street. Engine 46, K-Deck 8.

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Ball injury. 90-07. East Copper Drive. Engine 341 and then at 285. Page at 7.

Central call rescue 40. K-Deck 9. 962. I-10 at North 67th Avenue eastbound underpass. Rescue 40. K-Deck 9.

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Kate at 7. 962. Armstrong Way and McQueen Road. Medic 281. Kate at 7.

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0: 10, copy distance will be OC East Flight 10 at 153. East Flight 10, 153, about 3 go. It's going to be for a white service van all over the road, almost hit the median, unable to maintain lane. Also 1381. Over there at 903.
1: Ladder 1, payback 8. Difficulty leaving. 602, North 1st Avenue. Ladder 1, payback 8.

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North McLean Road. 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

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Engineer's driving with the crack wind chill.

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0: 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K-Deck 4. 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K-Deck 8. 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North 19th Avenue. Rescue 9.
1: Yeah, 1326, cancel the brake. Fire is 97 blocking the HMU lane, so they won't be able to move just yet.

Are you able to do a little for a check on about 34 West Monday at 5185? Thank you. Can we offer 34 Greenfield? You can access from Higley. It's a Valley Metro City bus. They're attempting to repair the bus by restarting the battery.

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K-Deck 8. Altered level of consciousness. 15,433. South 22nd State. 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

Ending 74, head left through 74, K-deck 8. Unconscious person, 16,273, South 13th Street. Ending 74, head left through 74, K-deck 8.

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Page 7. Fall injuries. 9508. East Ridge Road. Meta 341 and engine 341. 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

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Engine 1, KW2.

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Frequently, calls should have been made to something that RP reports, but they were not even provided information.

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SQ-34 and engine 62. 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

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K-9.

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0: Westbound 22 Mapo 17 for a trash can in the number one lane. Two colors by, but HPTLC is having negative contact.
1: Southeast 2814, North 44th, 13, SC903, Ladder 12, Battalion 2, Engine 5, Ladder Tender 4, Heavy Rescue Tender 8, Car 957 South, and Car 957 North, Fire Channel 8.

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K-Deck 9. Phil Burton. 26,074. West Miami Street. Medic 3242. K-Deck 9. Indication. 9633, South 48th Street, Engine 343, Fire Channel A7.

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0: 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It's going to be off left, just prior to the Thomas overpass. 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

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Page 7. 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South Jackson Road. 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

Copy that, so okay, last thing, westbound 2404. Westbound 2404, template is going to be a Wendigo, it's going to be for a black Kia passenger vehicle, Arizona Mary Henry Adams 042. Hispanic male or white male of a white passenger. We're reaching three vehicles, tailgating on the left, shoulder to pass vehicles. No further, it's not worth it.

0: 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We're advised and we're back in service.
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North John Wayne Parkway. LA 571. 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

0: 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Abdominal pain. 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
1: Another call that went out. E23 was full speed, 304 heart problem. 24 dispatch.

engine 575. Hey, yes, Saturn. Part problem. 19,860. North path to course. Engine 575. Hey, yes, Saturn.

82-82. Beta-7. Altered level of consciousness. A-12. West Warner Road. Engine 282. Beta-7.

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Difficulty breathing. 46th Street and I-80 Zonda. 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K-8.

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Payback 7. Silverton. 1435. South Alma School Road. Meta 288. Payback 7. Ending 2822. Payback 7. Jeff Payne. 649. West Ivanhoe Street. Ending 2822. Payback 7.

0: 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Page at 7. Difficulty breathing. West Southeast Street. Met at 283. Page at 7.
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Page 7. Altered level of consciousness. 792. West Elmont Place. Engine 282. Page 7. Ladder tender 22. Page 9. Person down. 6th Avenue and Riverside Street. Ladder tender 22. Page 9.

342 and engine 342. Page 7. Still person. 25,219. Southeast J. Robson Boulevard. Menace 342 and engine 342. Page 7.

347-184, about 187, 184, about 187-184, about 180 for a blue passenger vehicle, unknown Zeta 73884 Edwards. Still getting the RP and almost at the RPA, Cosmo 02, temporary 73.

0: Falls 1B northbound 101 at 44 is going to be for a ladder at McDonald's. Additional debris westbound 8156 for construction sign in the center lane at 1031.
1: K-9, seizure. 2, I'm going to be driving through the area. You can put that other debris call.
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2: 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Abdominal pain. 5322. West Geronimo Street. 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

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Paydeck 8.

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Difficulty breathing. 2844, North 103rd Avenue. Engine 54, K-9.

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Buckeye Road and Sky Harbor Circle. 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

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KF7. Heat related illness. 855. West Bayfine Road. LA 272. KF7.

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Entered person, 1838, West Bayfine Road, 1839, KDEC 9.

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Fire Channel 09. Fire alarm indication. 1619, North 59th Avenue. 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Fire Channel 09. Ladder tender 22. K-Deck 8. Abdominal pain. 5632, South 10th Street. Ladder tender 22. K-Deck 8.

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Hey, that's 8. Bill Burton, 2739, East Washington Street. Rescue 29. Hey, that's 8.

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Rescue 18, KDEC 9. Special call Rescue 22, KDEC 8, Abdominal Pain, 5632, South 10th Street. Rescue 22, KDEC 8.

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Pay deck 9. Difficulty breathing. 2844 North 103rd Avenue. 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Ladder 281. Pay deck 7.

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Heat related illness. 855. West Bayfine Road. Care 7. Payback 7.

Westbound 226. 1 is 05, clear on this particular system, no 2 down at most power, need to be lane. Okay, 11 o'clock.

Between the left and right lane, if I want to go 6.

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SQ 28, KDAT 2.

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KF7. 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

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Engine 277, KDF 7, altered level of consciousness. 4176, West Victoria Lane. 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

0: Hello, this morning.
1: The recall you have on the 02 is on the westbound side. No, there's no lights, camped off.
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Page 7. Ball injury. 3250. South Santa Way. Meta 285. Page 7. Ending 62. Page 9. Medical alarm. 8755. West Pioneer Street. Ending 62. Page 9.

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Check 7.

Heavy left, 344. Kate at 9. 962. I-10 at North 91st Avenue, westbound east of. Heavy left, 344. Kate at 9.

Tokyo, I think that's all your flight. I'm not safe through that flight. It's going to be 4 wake up under the North Ocean Ida David with Tokyo 2 media traffic, appeal on as visual break for a second. Okay, westbound at 154 is going to be for a flight crisis. The Arizona fleet of 5 Edward 96 terminal on the road, appeal on as visual at 12 degrees.

Code 34, her roadside spent tire changing service on a tow truck. So she's going to start that process again. I'm going to stand by with her, see if I can get off the highway.

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172, 8 at 9, 962, I 10 at North 91st Avenue eastbound west of, engine 172, 8 at 9. Engine 274, 8 at 7, 962, 1375, West Elliott Road, engine 274, 8 at 7. Engine 14, 8 at 9, altered level of consciousness, 3440, West Lewis Avenue, engine 14, 8 at 9.

0: 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All lights turn 96 that way.
1: Tim, right, the point of furniture that's all over the highway, no vehicles nearby. 7.
2: Meta 271, page 7.
0: Right, copy. Can you confirm the direction of the traffic?
1: Looks like another caller might be westbound 11 at 35 for 2 Cal 2 in the middle lane, no vehicles nearby.

0: 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North Dysart Road. Nevada Center 175. 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

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East Rio Salado Parkway. 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

0: 8571. Page 7. Heat related illness. 42,564. West Rosalia Drive. LA 571. Page 7.
1: Four, I'll be short that rolling one, northbound 101 at Springwood, right?
2: Confirmed.

0: 310 westbound at 163, you're going to delay Mary, Adam, David, Adam, North, Tom.
1: Just passed.

1938, K-8, Silverton, 10217, South 49th Street, engine 38, K-8. Engine 44, K-9, fall injury, 7775, West Park High Road, engine 44, K-9.

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1: You're lucky to have 11.

Hey, Deck 8. He's related illness. 47 Clayton Hilton Avenue. Ladder 10276. Hey, Deck 8.

Special call crisis response 288. Page of 7. Hilberton. 1240. West Butler Drive. Crisis response 288. Page of 7. Engine 24. Fire panel A9. Fire alarm indication. 2326. North 45th Avenue. Engine 24. Fire panel A9.

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ST29, KDEC 8,

0: traffic. Westbound 202, mile post 42.
1: Amber, go ahead.
0: Edward 6, Adam 7, 6, Tom.
1: Amber, go ahead.
2: Negative to 29, Edward 6, Adam 7, 6, Tom, expires 1 of 28 and then 2017 CPR, subject to the El Mirage, that's 1224.

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Hey, that's who. 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

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South Elmer School Road. 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

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Engine 13, K-8, injured person, 3545 East Thomas Road, Engine 13, K-8.

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Hope you have visual ahead. 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

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Ada 7. Altered level of consciousness. 3175. North Flight Road. Engine 377. Ada 7. LA 175. Ada 9. Minor injury. 101. East Road Lane. LA 175. Ada 9.

0: Castle Calm at a 274. K-Deck 7. Still person. 2145. East Baseline Road. Medic 274. K-Deck 7. Special call rescue 1. K-Deck 8. Seizure. 4th Avenue and Monroe Street. Rescue 1. K-Deck 8. Engine 62 and rescue 21. K-Deck 9. Diabetic problem. 9870, West Lower Buckeye Road.
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KDEC 9. Overdose. 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Engine 173 and Maricopa 174. KDEC 9. Special call rescue 32. KDEC 8. Abdominal pain. 4842 East Only Drive. 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KDEC 8.

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Unconscious person. 2693. North Cherry Lynn Drive. 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K-7.

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Injured person, 101, East Road Lane. Maricopa 175, KDEC 9. Special call Meta 288, KDEC 7. Difficulty breathing, 350, South Elma School Road. Meta 288, KDEC 7.

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7172, K-Deck 9, Bill Burton, 11013, West Adams Street, Engine 172, K-Deck 9. 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Special call rescue 57, K-Deck 9. Injured person, 6923, South 23rd Lane. Rescue 57, K-Deck 9.

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Paydeck 8. 962. 7th Street and Roosevelt Street. Rescue 8 and Ladder 1. Paydeck 8.

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Bill Burton. 11013. 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
2: 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East Germain Road, Ladder 2811, and Battalion 281, KDEC 7.

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Payback 7. 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West Takeoff Road. 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Payback 7. Ladder 281. Payback 7. 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East Takeoff Road. Ladder 281. Payback 7.

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Engine 274, page 7.

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KDEC 8. Injured person. 2129 North 26th Street. Rescue 11. KDEC 8.

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K-Deck 9. Code 35th Avenue and Osborne Road. Water Tender 24 and Rescue 18. K-Deck 9.

0: 1340 traffic, northbound Gamble Road from Austin View.
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0: 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K-Deck 7. Still person. 44, West Night Lane. Medic 273.
1: 13, hold on. Reason would be off right. Put me on that 64 block, and I'm pretty sure it's from a collision that occurred yesterday. That's off right. If you want to have to, just double check there.

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1: 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This is Vicky. Please try to look for a call at 818 Lincoln.
2: Yeah, sure. I'll just do that right now.

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K-9. Difficulty breathing. 5448. South Central Avenue. SQ 22. K-9. Special call Medic 271. K-7. Still person. 364. South Smith Road. Medic 271. K-7.

0: duty.
1: Yeah, looking for that blocking collision. I am not finding anything blocking between the country club and Dobson. There is a vehicle off right directly underneath Alma School. I can't tell because it's in the shadows exactly what happened to it.
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0: Mr.
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0: 25. 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
1: Clearing on functional 812, your customer is going to be on 89.

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K-Deck 8. 962. A-51 at East Camelback Road, northbound, northbound. Rescue 12. K-Deck 8.

0: 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I'm on a 2 minute street.
1: Altered level of consciousness. 2605. 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Jesse 908. 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

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Engine 342, Theta 7,

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South Alma School Road. 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Payback 7.

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Heat related illness. 3621, North 35th Avenue. Engine 15, paid at 9. Engine 57, paid at 9. Just came. 9527, South 16th Drive. Engine 57, paid at 9.

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Fire Channel 86.

Ending 2822. Theta 7. Minus all injuries. 717. West Stratford Drive. 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Theta 7. Special call medic 276. Theta 7. Seizure. 1115. West 5th Street. Medic 276. Theta 7.

Ending 6. K-9. Seed related illness. 15th Avenue and Cocopop Street. Ending 6. K-9. Ending 915. K-9. Seed related illness. 3836. West Rock High Road. Ending 915. K-9. Special call rescue 57. K-9. Just came. 9527. South 16th Drive. Rescue 57. K-9.

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Paid at 9. Please related illness. 3621 North 35th Avenue. Rescue 15. Paid at 9. Engine 2. Paid at 8. Hill Burton. 230 South 12th Avenue. Engine 2. Paid at 8.

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Page 7. Fall injury. 4901. South High Angle Terrace. Engine 32. Page 7.

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Pay Deck 9. Medical Alarm. 4343. West Thomas Road. Ladder Tender 24. Pay Deck 9. LA-175, K-Deck 9, ball injury, Blinker Drive and I-Third Road, LA-175, K-Deck 9.

1942, payback 8, heat related illness. 26, East Bay Fine Road, engine 22, payback 8.

Engine 377, Cadet 7, fall injury, 2555, North Pike Road. Engine 377, Cadet 7. Special call rescue 11, Cadet 9, heat related illness, 15th Avenue and Cocopoxy. Rescue 11, Cadet 9.

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Green Nissan Rogue, they're out of gas, blocking the middle lane at 3233.

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Payback 8. Heat related illness. 4515 East Thomas Road. Rescue 29. Payback 8.

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0: Vehicle, walking number 3 lane at 352.
1: 710.

0: Still getting logged on. That collision of 54 and 101 is going to be southbound, blocking the number 3 lane, just south of the Broadway on-ramp. Access to be Broadway.
1: Southern Avenue, Italian 272.
2: 832.
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3: 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I passed it. Apples are an elder now.
1: 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Scott Harbor Air Force Terminal 4. Engine 19. Special call rescue 34. KDAC 9. Heat related illness. 3836. West Bakai Road. 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KDAC 9.

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Yeah, Black Entry said you'd be called, eastbound, 2 p.m., 1 till 9.

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Ladder 10, K-9, altered level of consciousness, 2822, West Roosevelt Street. Ladder 10, K-9. Engine 28, K-8, difficulty breathing, 2440, East Bay Pine Road. Engine 28, K-8. Special call rescue 61, K-8. Difficulty breathing, 1216, East Palacio Drive. Rescue 61, K-8. Engine 58, K-9. Seizure, 6821, South 45th Lane. Engine 58, K-9.

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KF7. Service call. AOI. 5801. South McClintock Drive. Flight is 2273. KF7.

0: 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Page 7. Altered level of consciousness. 25,029. South Sun Lake Boulevard. Engine 341 and Meta 342.
1: Okay, good. Copy, Nether Solo Kilo, Oxygen 1 Sound 2 Blue Cap Lane, Rock, Arizona 2, Edward Adam 9, William Lincoln. There's no rocker falling out of the bed, partially covered. 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
1: 7 Lincoln Town Park to such a side of Arizona City. So it's a block though, or it's side of Hill City Gideon. 14 vehicles off the roadway, 7702, and further at 3015.

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0: 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Ada 7, fall injury, 4930, West Ray Road, Lata 289, Ada 7.
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0: unit at 10-7 this way, pulling this way down the runway. I have full range to my right. I'm trying to make it difficult for me to pull off.
1: Yeah, what did you do? Sorry, just one time. Here. 10-4-3, MRE, 10-4-3, JD, 13-4-2, that's 3-2.

0: blocking me so good, just wondering.
1: Engine 574, page 7.
0: Thank you, so we've blocked in the two right lanes. Minivan, a sedan, airbag deployed. Advising one subject to look injured. Okay.
1: Special call rescue 32, KDEC
2: 8. Hey, 735, can you show me clear, please?
1: Rescue 32.
0: So far, pretty so far. Blocking for HPTOC, it's going to be blocking the right two lanes adjacent to the Dobbins on ramp. You can access from Elmwood School. That's good for
2: it. Ocean
1: 1349.
2: Ladder tender 11. Could be a three vehicle, Mike 962, hit and run.
1: Ladder tender 11. KDEC 8.
0: Did you need fire? Do you have description on run vehicle?
2: Negative. The decline fire, it says the vehicle hit them, they swerved off left, and then they hit a truck. Both the other vehicles are no longer on scene.
0: Right, that'd be good. Is this house? Have a driver break room?

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1: 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Ladder 10-2-76, K-Deck 7.

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0: Central Column, at a 289. Page at 7. Ball injury. 4930. West Ray Road. And at a 289.
1: 43.
2: 13, 43. Code 34 blocking. It's going to be on the overpass for Elliott on I-10 westbound.
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Engine 39, KDEC 9. Abdominal pain. 1844, West Baseline Road. Engine 39, KDEC 9. And Battalion 281, KDEC 7, 962, 8202 Santana, Johnson Road, westbound, east of. Engine 285, and Battalion 281, KDEC 7,

0: Harbor, 961, 32 feet off right between Broadway and Southern. You can access from Broadway at 31. East on US 6175 about 1 ago is going to be for a Harley Davidson motorcycle splitting system of two. Driving under the speed limit, brake checking. The driver is going to be wearing a white t-shirt, black helmet. They're going to be on that special 1541.
1: Great. Also advise fire and the tows. We will be off west adjacent to the 101 exit.
0: 7:45, South Aurora. Coming up, left adjacent to the 101 exit, 5332.

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Engine 903, K-Deck 8.

K-74, K-9, heat-related illness, 10,550, West McDowell Road, Maricopa 174, K-9.

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1: The Red Dot Challenger underneath Apache Trail, just south of my position, that's all 12 volt, but I can't get to it. 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

0: 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Arizona, save it 02268-990. Arizona on a mail. 30 seconds. Arizona, Charles 809-76722. Arizona on a mail. 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
0: Arizona, state is 06765448. Arizona on a female, please.
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1: 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South Alma School Road. 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Paydeck 8.

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1: Please do descend to locate North 101 at 40. Gone 101 at 40. It's going to be a dark gray Dodge Ram, Arizona 1028 of X-ray Charles Adam 901. Vehicles should be listed, flashing orange and white lights, forcing vehicles to pull over and possibly impersonating LE. For 702, unknown occupant, that's further at 1606.
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0: attempt to locate westbound 60 at 185. Again, that's going to be westbound 60 at 185 for a black Chevy Silverado. Arizona 1028 of Robert Edward George Adam Lincoln 28 has plywood in the truck bed. Code 702 swerving almost, seen in guardrail and other vehicles. Nothing further, 1607.
1: Special call, medic 288, KDS 7, 962, 820, Chief Santana, A101 Pike westbound to northbound, medic 288, KDS 7.

0: Castle call rec 349. Hey, deck 8.
1: He's going to attempt to locate West 122 at 60. Again, that's going to be West 122 at 60, white box truck that has yellow on the back. Possibly 1381 swerving and then overcorrecting. Nothing further, 1609.

2811. 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Engine 10 and Rescue 18. 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

Maricopa 171, K-9, 962, I-10 at North Avondale Boulevard East, bound overpass. Maricopa 171, K-9.

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0: they're going to be in a gray Toyota Camry, just needs to be pushed to a safer 1020 on 1620.
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0: 143. Would you be able to take the 961 east on I-10 at 174?
1: Engine 172. K-deck 9. Silverton.
2: 143, did you say I-10 at 174?
0: I'm sorry if I did. I'm meaning eastbound 60 at 174. Thank you. Parade Speakeo Theater is going to be off left between Mill and World. Access Priest. Looks like one vehicle is facing wrong way. It should be at Nissan off left. That's 1622.

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Pay deck 9. Still person. 11,041. West Washington Street. Maricopa 173. Pay deck 9. Engine 8 and RESC 908. 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

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K-2. 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Crisis Response 1. 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

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KDEC 9. Altered level of consciousness. 2725. North Black Canyon access. Ending 10. KDEC 9. Ending 43. KDEC 8. Difficulty breathing. 4221. East Gray Road. Ending 43. KDEC 8. Ending 283. KDEC 7. 962. Chandler Boulevard and Ellis Street. Ending 283. KDEC 7.

0: 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RP's advising for 693 in and out of lanes. 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I don't know if they were running from something. Nothing further. 1628.
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1: 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Close that debris point. 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
2: 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Has exited.
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0: HBTSB is looking. All this information is coming from a passerby at 1635.
1: Thank you from Energizer.
0: 1345-10-4. Looks like another caller just called in advising a blue Honda and an unknown RP stall. The Honda is now 1018. Saw a male jump over the ledge of the highway. Described as a white male, short hair, glasses, pink shirt, and shorts. Possibly in the left lane. HBTSB is looking now.
1: 1340, can you pass that to PD? Do you think anyone in the area with the ATL?
0: 10-4, 1635. From 60 and 185, do you have any visual on the subject that took off?
2: Let me look. I didn't see that part.
0: 10-4, it was originally described, it looks like we have two different descriptions, a white male, 5'8", possibly bald, glasses. One person said a white tank top and black shorts, the other one advised a pink shirt and shorts. Not sure if he's still on scene, we're getting PD started as well, 1636.
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1: CTO feet are checking for the pedestrian for the collision or eastbound right lane adjacent to Greenfield off ramp, access Bell Vista at 16 to the point.

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Paydeck 8. 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

0: 7033.
1: I came westbound on the 60 from the Super Red Pan. I just passed 1340-20 and I didn't see anyone blocking.
0: 10-4 East, the guilty on East. HDC, good. Confirming 1206 Lincoln is still there. Let me check. 10-4. Greenfield. Walking right lane on top of Greenfield.
1: Right,
0: confirming
1: eastbound or
0: westbound? It's the DOT eastbound or westbound? Eastbound. The eastbound on top of Greenfield. After using as an additional attempt to locate eastbound 60 at 182. Again, that's going to be eastbound 60 at 182, red force swerving through traffic, changing three lanes at a time, cutting off other vehicles, put them in 02 time, it was about 4 ago, 1645.
1: Greenfield is where the other that blocking that?
0: Affirmative, on top of Greenfield blocking the wait lane.

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Ladder Tender 161, K Deck 9.

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0: West 75, K Deck 9, Hill Person, 414, West Del Rio Lane, LA 175, K Deck 9. Engine 23, K Deck 8, it's all. I 10 at East Sky Harbor Boulevard northbound south out. Engine 23, K Deck 8.
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1: 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KDEC 9. Engine 38. 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Engine 38. KDEC 8. KDEC 9. 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
0: patrol. 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They'll be overpass. 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